this I left the country. No ploughman is more a slave to sun, moon, and season than a gentleman to the cloth of fashion. City, city. But Caesar could have imagined the curious viands I have tasted. They choke me. And let Oporto and Provence keep all their precious wines. I would as soon be dry and wrinkled as a raisin as ever taste another. Cards, living pictures.

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0: 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Look at this.
1: What is it?
0: Wit and profit. No one could fail to conquer, fail to charm. Who had it by the watch? And who could not be a nimble planner? Having this before him,

0: da was wir gleich wiederhören. 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
1: ach, ach, ach,
0: ach, ach, ach, ach, ach, ach, ach, ach, ach, 16,
2: 17,
0: 17, going at 17, going, gone! Wonderful, yes, yes, and now for the truly adventurous.

What is it? Do you know this lady? Baba the Turk. I have not visited St. Giles Fair as yet. They say that brave warriors who never flinched at the sound of musketry have swooned after a mere glimpse of her. Is such a thing possible in nature? Two noted physicians have sworn that she is no impostor. Would you go see her? Nick, I know that manner of yours. You have some scheme. But come, sir, out with it. Consider her picture. Would you see me turn to stone? Do you desire? Like the gout or the falling sickness. Are you obliged to her? Heaven forbid! Then marry her. Have you taken leave of your senses? I was never saner. Come, master, observe the host of mankind. How are they? Wretched! Why?

choose, would you be happy? Then learn to act freely. Would you act freely? Then learn to ignore those twin tyrants of appetite and conscience.